0: that.
1: Squash it.
0: Can he have, can we have more drums in the drum monitor, please? Thanks, everybody. Yeah. Less vocals, more drums in the monitor. The vocals hot. Yeah. Yeah, you know. Okay, it's hot, it's hot. Did every lady get some beads tonight? Every lady got their beads tonight? Yeah. I'm trying. Yo, yeah. You're not a lady. I'm not asking you. You see two? Oh my goodness. All right. I'll put you in charge of that. They don't have to do what you did, though, just to give them to them. Let's do it. Hijacking. This is a takeover right now. Lock the doors.

And nice. That's right, everybody. Thanks, thanks. We gonna keep the party going. Is that okay? And we just fire them off, fire them off. See, oh, watch this, watch this. That was bad, I know, it's been a while. Yeah. It's getting crazy, it's getting crazy. Watch the pump front, watch the front line. Yo, yo, yo, yo, yo, yo, yo, yo, yo, yo, yo, yo, yo, yo, yo, yo, yo, yo, yo, yo, yo, yo, yo, yo, yo, yo, yo, yo, yo, yo, yo, yo, yo, yo, yo, yo, yo, yo, yo, yo, yo, yo, yo, yo, yo, yo, yo, yo, yo, yo, 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

one of those waist winders. 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

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Think the story ends, cycle continues. 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When your only purpose is to get revenue, you gotta ask yourself, what's the real issue? 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

this fell. 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
0: 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All right. 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Y'all with us tonight, Pearl? 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This one we call Step Ahead, because you gotta stay a step ahead. 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

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That's how we do it, my only desire. 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

every day. Put me on, I got something to say, said we love hip hop. Put me on, I got something to say, said we love hip hop. We live it every day. Put me on, I got something to say, said we love hip hop. Do you love it? Say yeah. Do you love it? Do you love it? Say yeah. Do you love it? Do you love it?

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I wanted out of the game, but they keep pulling me back in. Is it watching our fame? Is it competition? Many a call, only few were chosen. Can't half step, cause the game's exposing. A complete surrender, got to represent. A new breed of honest with a new precedent. 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Yeah,

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Put me on. I got something to say. Said we love hip hop. Do you love it? Do you love it? Said I love it too. I said I love it too. Do you love it? Do you love hip hop? Do you love hip hop? All right, we just gonna grind. We just gonna grind. Grab your partner right now, and we gonna grind it.

all right, fellas. 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Right, one, two, three, yo, yo. One more time on the count of three right here. One, two, three, yo, yo. 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
0: Roll thanks, on the y'all. 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
1: Feeling it? 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
0: thanks
1: for you.
0: Thanks for the vibes.

You are beautiful thing because we have a world premiere. 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It's a world premiere. Yes, man. First time in the whole wide world, people are gonna be delighted with this music. This is a new artist. It's from Humboldt County. I didn't see it. What I said is from Humboldt County. That's kind of what I was. I said it's from Humboldt County, man. What's up? Yes. People, are you ready for some cool reggae music made right here? Put your hands together. Aishi Dube and Masakana.

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Wicked sound. Make some noise for my band right there. That's live music. 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
1: When I was a
0: 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It was just yesterday.
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0: We're calling you, RJ. You have exactly 2.5 minutes to get here.
2: And Curry.
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Yeah. It's the Humboldt hot, hot, hot. Check it out, rhythm. Make some noise if you're feeling the Arcata vibe tonight.

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0: Oh, you understand? All right. Do your thing.
1: All right, leave them for a little excursion.
0: I like it.
1: Ask them whenever they're...

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0: Burn, motherfucker, burn.
1: Yo, people, one last time for the rhythm and rhyme. And
0: that's right,
1: done.
0: One last time.
1: We're done.
0: That's it.

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Yeah. That's right, y'all. Act like you know. Yeah. Say it to you, if you don't recognize one thing for certain, then we must realize love and respect is what I emphasize.